away from me. Oh, the way I hear the melody, the waves bring clarity running through me. You can't take this away from me. 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

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Any time of the year, don't you hear? 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We breeze up and down the streets. We're getting respect from the people we meet. They make way, they are not.

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Don't you hear? Dressing fine, making time. We breeze up and down the streets. We get respect from all the people we meet. They make way day or night. They know.

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Now, come to my fantastic world, Arabian Nights.